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0: muscle in the kitchen by doing this. What is it, Brain Tease, today? Here we go.
1: Hey, think you're smart?
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1: 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The River.
0: All right, so they say it's surprisingly common kitchen hazard caused by the extreme force with this frozen treat. They did a little survey. About 7,000 Americans have pulled a muscle doing this in the kitchen. What is it? I had to look it up. They said it's true. Scooping ice cream. How you pull a muscle? I'll take some rocky road. Oh, don't pull a muscle. Throw some sherbet on there, too. My God. Yeah, pulling a muscle, scooping ice cream. Tis the season. It's the Cars this morning. 98.5 The River.

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Fat Bottom Girls. Yes, I'm. Classic Queen. All right. Hey, you got a dad joke? You got a dad joke for me? Get my dad joke coming up next hour. So right now, we're doing this for Father's Day, a little Father's Day package. We want to hear your dad jokes. We have a hotline. Leave us one of them on our little hotline on our recorded voice machine, and it could be possibly aired. Yes, you can get yours on the radio. And win yourself a $100 prepaid gift card. Nice. All the details on the dad joke contest. 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Yeah, got your dad joke coming up next hour. Let's do some Smashing Pumpkins. The year? 1979. That's the song.

Ragdoll, it's Aerosmith. It's after 8, 98.5 The River, the Valley's classic rock station. We're going to have some fun this weekend. We're going to kick this off this afternoon. Mr. Steele is going to do that. At 5 o'clock, we're going to highlight the best rock songs of the 80s. Yeah, we'll be remembering the bands like the Stones and Boston and Rush, what they were doing in the 80s. Throw some extras in there like Bon Jovi, The Fix, Cinderella, April Wine. Remember, when's the last time you've seen April Wine? I saw them in concert. It's been a few years ago. Still got the thing. They're still doing their thing. Much more. So it's a block at the top of every hour. It starts today at 5 o'clock during Scott Steele's show, all right? 80s Meltdown Weekend with 98.5 The River. Let's do some Tyrannosaurus Rex. Thank goodness they just shortened it to T-Rex. That's what they do. Mega gone this morning. Catch you on the Steck Show, 98.5 The River.

0: Pat Benatar, she's a heartbreaker. Oh, look out, fellas, she's a heartbreaker. 98.5 The River, Valley's classic rock station. Got your dad joke on the way here in just a few minutes. Yes, sir. Speaking of dad jokes, got a little contest right now. We have a hotline. Here's the hotline. 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And you can record and leave a voice message with your dad joke on there. We're going to pick two submissions to win a Father's Day prize package. I think it's was it a $100 gift card, something like that? Yeah. And thanks to our sponsors, Vigo Bowl, Fairway Custom Golf, Outdoor Obsessions, and Mike's Auto Wrecking. So thank you so much to our sponsors. Yes, Father's Day package. My dad joke today. Got a call from my doctor. What, my doctor? Come on, roll it.
1: Silly.
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0: All right, so I got a call from my doc the other day. Yes, he says, Stick, I finally found out what's the matter with your brain. What's the matter with my brain? He says, so what's that? He says, on the left side, there's nothing right. On the right side, there's nothing left. That explains a lot. Thank you, doc. We appreciate it. Left side, there's nothing right. Right side, there's nothing left. It goes through a lot of things. Tuesday's gone. Skinner this morning. That's your dad joke. Submit yours.

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Star. That one's Crazy on You, 98.5 The River. We're getting you through your Friday Friday with your favorite music. I'm Carly hanging out in the studio, and we're going to keep it rolling right away with some Quiet Riot.

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Bon Jovi, that one's Blaze of Glory on the River. Right now, we want to hear your favorite dad jokes. You can leave one for us and you might even hear it on air. You're also going to be entered to win a $100 prepaid gift card. 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

Queen, Under Pressure. Hopefully you're feeling no pressure on this Friday, Friday. Lots of new music out today. New movies too. Big new music drops. We've got new Taylor Swift today and new Evanescence. And for your new movies, I know that the new Scary Movie 6 movie is out. And so far it's got a horrible rating on Rotten Tomatoes, which means it actually might be pretty good since they

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